On the way, a couple of names now synonymous with Madison Square Garden. I'll play them both for you. I'm Chris Michael. Still a little bit of our weekend left. It's good to have you along. Here's Selena, Dreaming of You.

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Yeah, a couple of names now synonymous with Madison Square Garden. The wedding took place, of course, last weekend. Taylor Swift, what an affair. That's her latest, I Knew It, I Knew You. And in there, Billy Joel, synonymous with Madison Square Garden, kind of a second home to him over the years. Played there so many times. Shaboozy, how about a bar song coming up?

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5: A flood watch continues until 2 a.m. tomorrow morning. Slight chance of thunderstorms with fog and spots tonight. Otherwise, partly cloudy skies. Lows level off around 67. Northeasterly winds at around 5 miles an hour. Chance for storms tomorrow. Highs around 84. Partly cloudy skies. With your Somerset 106 forecast, I'm staff meteorologist Megan Mulford. Currently, it's 79 degrees.
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Yeah, definitely a sing-along bar song. It's Shaboozy. And I'm Chris Michaels. World Cup fever is at a fever pitch these days as we get closer and closer to the finals. So exciting. And the ratings are through the roof. A couple of years ago, remember when the Houston Astros were caught cheating using signs? Well, the song that had a rebirth in popularity because of that is on the way.

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1: Yeah, Ed Sheeran's living out of a suitcase this year. 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And a few years ago when the Astros got into a little hot water using special signs. Yeah, it's called cheating. And Ace of Base had a rebirth of the sign.

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2: Flood watch continues until 2 a.m. tomorrow morning. Slight chance of thunderstorms with fog and spots tonight. Otherwise, partly cloudy skies. Lows level off around 67. Northeasterly winds at around 5 miles an hour. Chance for storms tomorrow. Highs around 84. Partly cloudy skies. With your Somerset 106 forecast, I'm staff meteorologist Megan Mulford. Currently, it's 79 degrees.
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Taylor Swift has her Swifties. Katy Perry's fans called Katy Cats. That's hot and cold. Well, busy travel season underway now. If you want to keep your bags, get one of those Apple AirTags for it. Significantly less likely to be permanently lost. The number of permanently lost bags decreased by 90%, those with those AirTags on them, and bags were reunited with their owners about 25% faster if you have one of those.

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3: Somerset 106 weather.
4: A flood watch continues until 2 a.m. tomorrow morning. Slight chance of thunderstorms with fog and spots tonight. Otherwise, partly cloudy skies. Lows level off around 67. Northeasterly winds at around 5 miles an hour. Chance for storms tomorrow. Highs around 84. Partly cloudy skies. With your Somerset 106 forecast, I'm staff meteorologist Megan Mulford. Currently, it's 77 degrees.
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1: Beautiful things, Benson Boone. I'm Chris Michaels. Ella Langley is on the way, choosing Texas. Yeah, bring your AC. Hot in the Southwest and pretty much everywhere. Record heat wave going on, and in Europe, too, where there's not much AC action going on. Ouch. We'll cool things off with more of your favorite music on the way.

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8: A flood watch continues until 2 a.m. tomorrow morning. Lows level off around 67 with fog and spots tonight. Under partly cloudy skies, northeasterly winds at around 5 miles an hour. Sunshine mixed with clouds at times tomorrow. Chance of thunderstorms, highs level off around 84. With your Somerset 106 forecast, I'm staff meteorologist Megan Mulford. Right now, it's 75 degrees.
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choosing Texas. That's Ella Langley. I'm kind of doing that when it comes to TV. I love that new series, Dalton Ranch, set in Texas. And is Annette Bening outstanding in that series? A takeoff of Yellowstone. She looks like she was born for that role. Love that show.

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4: A flood watch continues until 2 a.m. tomorrow morning. Lows level off around 67, with fog and spots tonight. Under partly cloudy skies, northeasterly winds at around 5 miles an hour. Sunshine mixed with clouds at times tomorrow. Chance of thunderstorms, highs level off around 84. With your Somerset 106 forecast, I'm staff meteorologist Megan Mulford. Right now, it's 75 degrees.
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Now, 38 years ago today, Playgirl magazine came out with their top 10 list of the hottest male singers. Number one is on the way. I'm Chris Michaels. Now it's Jimmy Cliff. I can see clearly now.

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1: Hey, where you going? 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

Hard to break those habits sometimes, right? It's Ed Sheeran. George Michael in there. He was number one on a list of the sexiest male singers that Playgirl magazine, the eye candy for the ladies, came out with in 1988. Had a whole bunch of them on there. In the top 10, George Michael was number one. Man, I Need Olivia Dean is on the way.

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1: 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Get the forecast and high and low temperatures for today and tomorrow. Just call 606-678-8100.
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4: Dip down to about 67 and foggy tonight under partly cloudy skies. Northeast winds at around 5 miles an hour. Sunshine mixed with clouds at times tomorrow. Chance of thunderstorms. Daytime highs approaching 84. Thunderstorms likely. Tomorrow night, lows dip down to about 66. Partly cloudy skies. With your Somerset 106 forecast, I'm staff meteorologist Megan Mulford. Right now, it's 75 degrees.
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That's called Man I Need. It's Olivia Dean. And I'm Chris Michaels. Here's a creepy, crawly story for you. Nearly 900 snakes, including venomous cobras, escaped after a breeding farm was flooded in China, triggered by Typhoon Maysak. Yeah, the water came in, the snakes went out, and people ran for the hills.

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3: Low dip down to about 67
4: and foggy tonight.
3: Under partly cloudy skies, northeast winds at around 5 miles an hour. Sunshine mixed with clouds at times tomorrow. Chance of thunderstorms. Daytime highs approaching 84. Thunderstorms likely. Tomorrow night, lows dip down to about 66, partly cloudy skies. With your Somerset 106 forecast, I'm staff meteorologist Megan Mulford. Currently 73.
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All right, grads, your mom and dad are probably telling you to get off the couch and go get a job. I'll tell you what job you need coming up.

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4: Somerset 106 weather.
5: Dip down to about 67 and foggy tonight under partly cloudy skies. Northeast winds at around 5 miles an hour. Sunshine mixed with clouds at times tomorrow. Chance of thunderstorms. Daytime highs approaching 84. Thunderstorms likely. Tomorrow night, lows dip down to about 66. Partly cloudy skies. With your Somerset 106 forecast, I'm staff meteorologist Megan Mulford. Currently 73.
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That's Alex Warren, Ordinary. And we've all been there. You graduate high school, you don't have to worry about back to school any longer. But now you got to get a job. And the job to get? A construction worker. That industry needs about 350,000 new workers this year. North Carolina, one of the fastest growing states in the country right now. In Charlotte, nearly $20 billion worth of construction projects are on the horizon. The problem is not enough qualified workers to build them. Pick up a hammer.

0: Good till the last drop. 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
2: Down to about 67 and foggy tonight under partly cloudy skies. Northeast winds at around 5 miles an hour. Sunshine mixed with clouds at times tomorrow. Chance of thunderstorms. Daytime highs approaching 84. Thunderstorms likely. Tomorrow night, lows dip down to about 66. Partly cloudy skies. With your Somerset 106 forecast, I'm staff meteorologist Megan Mulford. Right now, 75.
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1: 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It's Train and Hey, Soul Sister. Taylor Swift, now a Mrs. after the big wedding last weekend. I'll play the Fate of Ophelia for you coming up.

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8: Dip down to about 67 and foggy tonight under partly cloudy skies, northeast winds at around 5 miles an hour. Sunshine mixed with clouds at times tomorrow. Chance of thunderstorms. Daytime highs approaching 84. Thunderstorms likely. Tomorrow night, lows dip down to about 66. Partly cloudy skies. With your Somerset 106 forecast, I'm staff meteorologist Megan Mulford. Right now, it's 73 degrees.
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Yeah, Swifties are busy buying up trash, anything left behind at Madison Square Garden last weekend. They're paying anywhere from $25 to $50 a piece for a piece of trash used by somebody inside the arena. 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
3: Lows level off around 67. Fog and spots overnight under partly cloudy skies. Northeast winds at around 5 miles an hour. Chance for storms Monday. Highs around 84. A mix of clouds and sun. Partly cloudy skies Monday night. Thunderstorms likely. Lows dip down to about 66. With your Somerset 106 forecast, I'm staff meteorologist Megan Mulford. Right now, 73.
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0: 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Made a-

That's Pink and Perfect, and I'm Brian Curry. How's it going? A lot of grilling happening this time of the year, and beef burgers top the list of foods Americans want to grill, according to new research. Analyzing Google Trends data across the country to find America's most searched grilling foods, coming in second is chicken breast, while corn is the most searched grilled veggie. Love me some grilled corn in the shucks. On the way, it's Charlie Puth.

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4: Somerset 106 weather.
5: Lows level off around 67. Fog and spots overnight under partly cloudy skies. Northeast winds at around 5 miles an hour. Chance for storms, Monday, highs around 84, a mix of clouds and sun. Partly cloudy skies, Monday night, thunderstorms likely. Lows dip down to about 66. With your Somerset 106 forecast, I'm staff meteorologist Megan Mulford. Right now, 73.
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3: Partly cloudy with fog and spots. Overnight with lows around 67. Northeasterly winds at around 5 miles an hour. Chance of thunderstorms with fog and spots early Monday. Daytime highs approaching 84. Sunshine mixed with clouds at times. Chance for storms Monday night. Lows dip down to about 66. Partly cloudy. With your Somerset 106 forecast, I'm staff meteorologist Megan Mulford. Right now, 73.
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Olivia Dean, So Easy to Fall in Love, and I'm Brian Curry. And WalletHub has released its annual ranking of the most and least stressed cities in America, comparing a bunch of cities using a whole bunch of factors related to work, finances, family life, and health and safety. This year's most stressed city, Detroit, followed by the regulars, Los Angeles and New York. Now, believe it or not, Fremont, California, even with its high taxes and cost of living, ranks as the least stressed. Niall Horan on the way.

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5: Partly cloudy with fog in spots. Overnight with lows around 67. Northeasterly winds at around 5 miles an hour. Chance of thunderstorms with fog and spots early Monday. Daytime highs approaching 84. Sunshine mixed with clouds at times. Chance for storms Monday night. Lows dip down to about 66. Partly cloudy. With your Somerset 106 forecast, I'm staff meteorologist Megan Mulford. Right now, 73.
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The Weeknd, Blinding Lights. Yes, those bright headlights coming at you in the dark sometimes can be a bit blinding when they're on bright, right? Coming up, we'll hear from Kelly Clarkson.

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3: Partly cloudy with fog and spots. Overnight with lows around 67. Northeasterly winds at around 5 miles an hour. Chance of thunderstorms with fog and spots early Monday. Daytime highs approaching 84. Sunshine mixed with clouds at times. Chance for storms Monday night. Lows dip down to about 66. Partly cloudy. With your Somerset 106 forecast, I'm staff meteorologist Megan Mulford. Right now, 73.
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Huntrix, EJ, Audra Nuna, and Ray Emmy. It's Golden. I'm Brian Curry, and there's a lot of people that think movies are just too long. That's what a new survey has found. The average ideal movie length, just under an hour and a half at 88 minutes. Older movie watchers tend to be more willing to watch longer films, as baby boomers say the perfect length is 93 minutes on average, compared to 82 minutes for Gen Z. Well, I guess if you're enjoying the movie, what's a few minutes more, huh? Coming up, Hoobastank.

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5: Partly cloudy with fog and spots. Overnight with lows around 67. Northeasterly winds at around 5 miles an hour. Chance of thunderstorms with fog and spots early Monday. Daytime highs approaching 84. Sunshine mixed with clouds at times. Chance for storms Monday night. Lows dip down to about 66. Partly cloudy. With your Somerset 106 forecast, I'm staff meteorologist Megan Mulford. Currently, it's 72 degrees.
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The Kid Laroi and Justin Bieber, it's Stay, and I'm Brian Curry. How's it going? Hope you enjoyed your weekend and getting ready for a new week. Plain White Tees on the way.

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4: Cloudy skies with fog and spots, overnight with a low of 67. Northeast winds at around 5 miles an hour. Chance of thunderstorms Monday, daytime highs approaching 84. Sunshine mixed with clouds with fog at times early. Chance of thunderstorms Monday night, lows level off around 66, partly cloudy. With your Somerset 106 forecast, I'm staff meteorologist Megan Mulford. Right now, it's 72 degrees.
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Harry Styles and Brian Curry here with you. And forget romantic partners. There's a new survey. It finds that 49% of dog parents say their dog is actually their ultimate soulmate. For 9 in 10, their connection with their dog is a soul-level bond, and they see them as a true kindred spirit, not just a pet. Half of dog moms and dads say their pup is the first source of comfort they want on a tough day. But look at it this way. Your dogs are always in a good mood and happy to see you, no matter what. On the way, Lady Gaga.

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11: Cloudy skies with fog and spots overnight with a low of 67. Northeast winds at around 5 miles an hour. Chance of thunderstorms Monday. Daytime highs approaching 84. Sunshine mixed with clouds with fog at times early. Chance of thunderstorms Monday night. Lows level off around 66. Partly cloudy. With your Somerset 106 forecast, I'm staff meteorologist Megan Mulford. Right now, it's 72 degrees.
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Post Malone and Morgan Wallen, I had some help, and I'm Brian Curry, and today, July 13th, National Beans and Franks Day. Yes, a day that encourages us to whip up that comfort food. Yeah, good stuff. 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

That's Bruno Mars in a new song, Risk It All, and he's got a new album and tour this year, the Romantic World Tour. I'm Brian Curry. 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
3: Lows level off around 67 and foggy overnight under overcast skies, northeast winds at around 5 miles an hour. Chance of thunderstorms with fog and spots early Monday. Daytime highs approaching 84. Cloudy skies expected. Lows around 66 Monday night. Chance of thunderstorms. With your Somerset 106 forecast, I'm staff meteorologist Megan Mulford. Right now, 72.
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That's Ed Sheeran, Perfect, and I'm Brian Curry, and hey, nobody's perfect. First dates can be stressful, high-stakes situations. Yeah, we know that, and it's not surprising that so many act weird and do things to mess them up. Dating experts share the most common mistakes people make on first dates, like talking too much and not listening enough. Getting too emotionally attached too quickly and oversharing to force intimacy also are common. Coming up, Natasha Bedingfield.

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3: Somerset 106 weather.
4: Level off around 67 and foggy overnight under overcast skies. Northeast winds at around 5 miles an hour. Chance of thunderstorms with fog and spots early Monday. Daytime highs approaching 84. Cloudy skies expected. Lows around 66 Monday night. Chance of thunderstorms. With your Somerset 106 forecast, I'm staff meteorologist Megan Mulford. Right now, 72.
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3: Chance of thunderstorms with fog early today. Otherwise, cloudy skies expected. Highs level off around 84. Winds out of the northeast, 5 to 10 miles an hour. Partly cloudy skies tonight. Chance for storms, 66. Highs around 87 with fog early tomorrow. Sunshine mixed with clouds at times. With your Somerset 106 forecast, I'm staff meteorologist Megan Mulford. Right now, it's 72 degrees.
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1: This is Officer Theodore Wax with the Somerset Police Department. Texting while driving is extremely dangerous and it's illegal. However, we've all seen drivers doing it. You pass a driver and their eyes are looking down, completely unaware of their surroundings. Don't be one of those people. Drive with your eyes on the road. Whatever that text, call, or email is, it can wait until you stop. Keep your hands on the wheel and your mind and eyes on the road.
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Ella Langley, Choosing Texas, and Brian Curry here with you. Well, the World Cup is giving a boost to the love lives of singles living in the 11 U.S. host cities, according to a new survey. It finds nearly half of the 1,000 singles polled say they've gone on a date or hooked up with a World Cup visitor, and 80% have used a dating app to match with one. On

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4: Somerset 106 weather.
5: Chance of thunderstorms with fog early today. Otherwise, cloudy skies expected. Highs level off around 84. Winds out of the northeast, 5 to 10 miles an hour. Partly cloudy skies tonight. Chance for storms, 66. Highs around 87 with fog early tomorrow. Sunshine mixed with clouds at times. With your Somerset 106 forecast, I'm staff meteorologist Megan Mulford. Right now, it's 72 degrees.
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Shaboozy, it's a bar song, and I'm Brian Curry. How's it going? Brian Curry Radio on Facebook, if you do the social media thing. And coming up, it's Vance Joy.

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9: Of thunderstorms and foggy early today. Otherwise, cloudy skies with a few peaks of sun. High temperatures reach up to 84. Winds out of the northeast, 5 to 10 miles an hour. Chance for storms. Tonight, lows around 66, partly cloudy. High temperatures reach up to 87, with fog and spots early tomorrow. With your Somerset 106 forecast, I'm staff meteorologist Megan Mulford. Right now, 72.
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1: 4 minutes after 6 o'clock, 72 degrees under overcast skies. Time and temperature courtesy of Davis HVAC experts. You got yours truly, Greg Moore, in with you till about 10 o'clock or so today. Welcome to the Monday edition of The Morning Mix. Top of the

The Cranberries linger right here on the Morning Mix. Thanks for being with us on the Fool's Paradise Day edition of the Morning Mix. Yep, first mentioned in the Pastone letters in 1462 and later used by William Shakespeare in Romeo and Juliet in 1592. Fool's Paradise is an idiomatic phrase that means a state of happiness based on belief, denial, or false hope. Those in a fool's paradise become happy by basing their hopes on false facts. This brings only short-term happiness until the truth is revealed. Now, false promises, false cures from diseases, and other scams can bring people into a fool's paradise. Fool's Paradise Day takes place today. Now, some who celebrate it say it's a day for a little bit of foolishness and to believe any far-fetched promise. It's a day to leave reality behind, forget about life's troubles, and get to one's own paradise. But others see it differently. Others see it as a day to avoid fool's paradise. It's a day to avoid putting one's faith in things that are deceptive and give false hope. So, Fool's Paradise Day, do what you gotta do.

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2: I'm Ned Pillersdorf. For over 40 years, I've been a lawyer in Prestonsburg for people who couldn't afford one. Minors with black lung, folks fighting for disability, families facing eviction. So when 88-year-old Congressman Hal Rogers cast the deciding vote to slash Medicaid, right here in the poorest district in America, I decided to run against him. His vote slashing Medicaid for our neighbors, it will result in hospitals closing. When you need an emergency room, it might be too far away. And another thing, when Washington proposed paying $1.8 billion to the January 6th rioters, the people who attacked police officers, Hal Rogers actually voted in committee to pay them. Taking health care from working families, rewarding people who beat up police officers, those are not East Kentucky values. I'm Ned Pillersdorf and I approve this message. Hal Rogers forgot who he works for. I never will.
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5: Somerset 106 weather.
6: Of thunderstorms and foggy early today. Otherwise, cloudy skies with a few peaks of sun. High temperatures reach up to 84. Winds out of the northeast, 5 to 10 miles an hour. Chance for storms tonight, lows around 66, partly cloudy. High temperatures reach up to 87, with fog and spots early tomorrow. With your Somerset 106 forecast, I'm staff meteorologist Megan Mulford. Right now, 72.
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6:30 is the time. Thanks so much for being with us on the Morning Mix this morning. Well, do you consider yourself any good at rock, paper, scissors? Well, I got some info for you here that's going to be good to know the next time you're trying to decide who has to take out the trash or go pick up dinner, that kind of thing. Well, researchers recently talked to nearly 4,000 people about the game of rock, paper, scissors, or as the cool people call it, Rochambeau, and asked specifically what they like to throw first. Now, 57% said they're either not sure or it changes every time, but the other 43% said they do have certain tendencies. 21% said they usually throw rock first, 13% said scissors, and just 9% said paper. That means paper is your best shot because paper beats rock, and scissors is the worst thing to throw first because rock beats scissors. Now, the survey didn't ask about second and third throws, so if you're doing, best two out of three, you're on your own. But throwing paper right out of the gate might be your best odds of winning. In fact, I got a friend named Charles who I consider to be like the Rochambeau king, and I can remember multiple times in the past him saying, always throw paper first. And now there's science to back him up, so do with that what you will.

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5: Somerset 106 weather.
6: Of thunderstorms and foggy early today. Otherwise, cloudy skies with a few peaks of sun. High temperatures reach up to 84. Winds out of the northeast, 5 to 10 miles an hour. Chance for storms tonight, lows around 66, partly cloudy. High temperatures reach up to 87, with fog and spots early tomorrow. With your Somerset 106 forecast, I'm staff meteorologist Megan Mulford. Right now, 72.
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1: 6:41 is the time. Thanks for being with us on the Morning Mix. Well, I learned something interesting and frankly a tad bit disturbing. You know how when somebody is... When immigrants want to become American citizens, there's a test they have to take, you know, information, history, whatever, where immigrants have to pass this test to become American citizens. Well, apparently, only one in three Americans can pass the test themselves. Let me give you a little piece of it here. 72% either incorrectly identified or were unsure of the 13 original states. Only 24%, one in four, could correctly identify one thing Benjamin Franklin is famous for. And get this, 37% believe, and these are Americans, not the immigrants now, 37% believed Ben Franklin invented the light bulb. 12% incorrectly thought World War II General Dwight Eisenhower. They thought he led troops in the Civil War. 60%, more than half, didn't know which countries the U.S. fought in World War II. 57% didn't know how many justices serve on the Supreme Court. Only 13% knew when the Constitution was ratified. And get this, 2% said they thought the Cold War was over climate change. But yeah. The test that all immigrants have to pass to become American citizens, only one in three Americans can pass that test. Interesting, right?

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8: Somerset 106 weather.
9: Chance of thunderstorms and foggy early today. Otherwise cloudy skies with a few peaks of sun. High temperatures reach up to 84. Winds out of the northeast, 5 to 10 miles an hour. Chance for storms tonight, lows around 66, partly cloudy. High temperatures reach up to 87, with fog and spots early tomorrow. With your Somerset 106 forecast, I'm staff meteorologist Megan Mulford. Right now, 72.
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2: I'm Patrick Johnson with your local and regional news. London Mayor Randall Weddle resigning from office. Weddle made the announcement Friday saying his resignation will take effective this past Sunday. Yesterday, the announcement came just before London City Council was expected to vote on a resolution asking Attorney General Russell Coleman to remove Weddle from office after a judge last month ruled Weddle is not eligible to run for re-election because his primary residence is not within the city limits. A man dead after a drowning in Lake Laurel. Kentucky Department of Fish and Wildlife Resources says that on Thursday evening, a man was attempting to swim across the cove in the lake near Cox Road when he went underwater and never resurfaced. Several hours later, the body of 30-year-old Jordan Gray was recovered from the lake. An investigation is ongoing. 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
4: Somerset 106 weather.
5: Of thunderstorms and foggy early today. Otherwise, cloudy skies with a few peaks of sun. High temperatures reach up to 84. Winds out of the northeast, 5 to 10 miles an hour. Chance for storms tonight, lows around 66, partly cloudy. High temperatures reach up to 87, with fog and spots early tomorrow. With your Somerset 106 forecast, I'm staff meteorologist Megan Mulford. Right now, 72.
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7: 2 minutes after 7 o'clock, thanks for being with us on the Morning Mix this morning. Currently, outside the Fort Bank studios of Somerset 106, we got 72 degrees under overcast skies. 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Got to remind everybody, coming up at 7:45, we're going to be doing the birthday shout outs. If you or someone you know is having a birthday today or yesterday, since we weren't here, you can call or text our text line at 679-9959. That's 606-679-WYKY. Be sure to leave a first and last name and the date of the birthday. I need you to put 712 or 713 on there with that first and last name. Don't just say yesterday or today. And try and get them in by about 740. That gives us plenty of time to get them on the air at 745. Let's kick this hour off with a little bit of some Madonna. Dress You Up right here on the Morning Mix.

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12: Chance of thunderstorms and foggy early today. Otherwise, cloudy skies with a few peaks of sun. High temperatures reach up to 84. Winds out of the northeast, 5 to 10 miles an hour. Chance for storms. Tonight, lows around 66, partly cloudy. High temperatures reach up to 87, with fog and spots early tomorrow. With your Somerset 106 forecast, I'm staff meteorologist Megan Mulford. Right now, 72.
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13: 717, thanks for being with us on the Morning Mix. Well, one thing we can see for sure, we're all pretty uncomfortable dealing with and talking about our finances. Well, how uncomfortable? A survey found that 16% of Americans would rather sit and watch a steamy sex scene with their parents than sit and tell them about their biggest financial mistake. Here are some other things Americans would rather do than deal with money issues. One in five would rather spend an hour in jail than come up with a five-year financial plan. 34% would rather spend an hour in traffic than go over their money issues with a financial advisor. One in four would rather talk politics with somebody they disagree with than write a financial plan with a family member. And 34%, one in three people would rather post their most embarrassing photo of themselves on social media than post a screenshot of their account balances, which I guess is sort of a self-defeating thing there, because apparently a screenshot of their account balances would be their most embarrassing photo, right? Here's some Britney Spears for you, Toxic, on the Morning Mix.

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5: Of thunderstorms and foggy early today. Otherwise, cloudy skies with a few peaks of sun. High temperatures reach up to 84. Winds out of the northeast, 5 to 10 miles an hour. Chance for storms tonight, lows around 66, partly cloudy. High temperatures reach up to 87, with fog and spots early tomorrow. With your Somerset 106 forecast, I'm staff meteorologist Megan Mulford. Right now, 72.
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7: 7:36 is the time. That means we're about 9 minutes away from the birthday shout-outs. In other words, last call for birthdays. If you or someone you know is having a birthday today or yesterday, since we weren't here, you can call or text our text line at 679-9959. That's 606-679-WYKY. Be sure to leave a first and last name and the date of the birthday. I need you to put 712 or 713 on there with that first and last name. Don't just say yesterday or today. And you better get them in quick, because birthday shout-outs are coming up 2 songs away.

0: Jackson Browne, Tender is the Night, my favorite Jackson Browne song. 7:45, let's do some birthday shout-outs. And, of course, you know, I'm talking about the U-Bank Pizza birthday shout-outs, where every Monday through Friday, we wish the good folks of our area a happy birthday, write them down on pieces of paper, drop them in the giant vat o' names, and every Friday at this time, I pull out one lucky winner who gets a large one-topping pizza and an order of cheese sticks from our good friends at U-Bank 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With two locations, north on Highway 27 in Eubank and just south of the Somerset Mall at the intersection of the 914 bypass and Highway 27. Now, we got birthdays for yesterday and today. So, happy birthday on Sunday the 12th to Fred Thomas, Fanny Ball, Jason Hess, Eddie Smith, John Engel Jr., Darren Young, Teresa Smiley, and a very happy birthday yesterday to Debbie Humphrey. Now for Monday the 13th, happy birthday today to Jason Childers, LaWanna Harris, Anthony Gaines, Mark Stringer, Bailey Patterson, and a very happy birthday today to Isaiah Dick. So, Fanny Ball, Jason S., Eddie Smith, John Engel Jr., Fred Thomas, Darren Young, Teresa Smiley, Debbie Humphrey, Jason Childers, LaWanna Harris, Anthony Gaines, Mark Stringer, Bailey Pearson, and Isaiah Dick, all having birthdays yesterday or today, all in the vat of names, and eligible for that drawing coming up on Friday. Don't forget, right after the 8 o'clock news break, we're going to be doing the Morning Mix Question of the Day. Your chance to win big every Monday through Friday. Right here on the Morning Mix.
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13: Of thunderstorms and foggy early today. Otherwise, cloudy skies with a few peaks of sun. High temperatures reach up to 84. Winds out of the northeast, 5 to 10 miles an hour. Chance for storms tonight, lows around 66, partly cloudy. High temperatures reach up to 87, with fog and spots early tomorrow. With your Somerset 106 forecast, I'm staff meteorologist Megan Mulford. Right now, 72.
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2: I'm Patrick Johnson with your local and regional news. The opening of the new Science Hill Railroad overpass has been pushed back after heavy rains delayed construction. Kentucky Transit Cabinet officials say flooding slowed delivery of a crane needed to install bridge beams, moving completion beyond the original July 31st target. $7.5 million bridge over the railroad tracks on Kentucky 635 is now expected to open sometime in August, improving traffic flow and reducing emergency response delays caused by stopped trains. London Mayor Randall Weddle stepping down. He announced Friday that his resignation takes effect starting yesterday, just before the city council was set to vote to ask Attorney General Russell Coleman to remove him from office. A judge ruled last month that Weddle is ineligible to seek re-election because his primary residence is outside the London city limits. More news online at Somerset106.com and WTLOAM.com.
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4: Reed Travis looks forward to reconnecting with the BBN. We'll talk about that coming up on A Look at UK Sports.
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4: The transfer portal was not a thing anybody even talked about back when Reed Travis came from Stanford to UK. It worked out well for the big fella as he played on an Elite Eight team and got to experience the Big Blue Nation. And he's looking forward to reconnecting this week as he returns to play for the Kentucky team, La Familia, in the basketball tournament.
7: I mean, it blew every expectation out the water. I didn't know what I was getting into. I mean, coming from Stanford, I mean, we have fans, but there's nothing like BBN. There's nothing like the atmosphere around Kentucky basketball. So honestly, every day I think I was shocked. It was like a new thing. I was like, man, this is different. This is different in a great way. It was just like a whole new level for me. But it was the best thing. It's the best thing. It was like the best year I've had playing basketball. Even as a pro now, I look back and I'm like, man, I wish it didn't go so fast or that I had more time there.
4: What's the appeal of this particular opportunity when Twani Beckham gave you the call about being able to join them for this season?
7: Yeah, honestly, just getting back on campus, like, obviously there's a prize pool and everyone wants to make money, and that's going to be great if we can win the championship. But just to get back, I haven't been back in 3 or 4 summers.
4: La Familia starts TBT against the Louisville alumni team this Saturday night at Historic Memorial Coliseum. That's a look at UK sports.
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16: Somerset 106 weather.
17: Of thunderstorms and foggy early today. Otherwise, mainly cloudy skies expected. Daytime highs approaching 84. Winds out of the northeast, 5 to 10 miles an hour. Partly cloudy skies tonight. Chance for storms, 66. A mix of clouds and sun tomorrow, 87. With your Somerset 106 forecast, I'm staff meteorologist Megan Mulford. Currently, 72.
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19: 6 minutes after 8 o'clock, thanks for being with us on the Morning Mix. You got yours truly, Greg Moore, and with you till about 10 o'clock or so today. And you know what we like to do at this time of the day every Monday through Friday. You got her. It's time for that one-way ticket to paradise. Our contribution to society that we like to call the Morning Mixer Question of the Day. If you've already won the question of the day in this month, you are not eligible to call, but everybody else can call me up right now at 679-9959. That's 606-679-WYKY. When you call, if you get the answering machine, just hang up and try again. Please do not bother leaving your answer as a voicemail. It will not count. You must talk to me personally to win the Morning Mix question of the day. We are giving away a prize from Somerset Asian Market this morning. That's the Somerset Asian Market, located in the Tradewind Center, stoplight number 6 on Highway 27. We're once again giving away 1 pound of jelly beans from their bulk candy wall. That means you can mix and match that pound however you want. And all you got to do to win her is answer this Morning Mix question du jour. Question. A James Bond question for you here. And you know how all James Bond movies, especially back in the day, tried to have some big hit theme song, right? Well, question. Who sang the theme song to the Bond film, The Spy Who Loved Me? Who sang the theme song to the James Bond film, The Spy Who Loved Me? Call me up 679-9959 with the right answer to that one. You're going to get yourself a pound of jelly beans from Somerset Asian Market. Give me a ring.

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4: I'm Ned Pillersdorf. For over 40 years, I've been a lawyer in Prestonsburg for people who couldn't afford one. Minors with black lung, folks fighting for disability, families facing eviction. So when 88-year-old Congressman Hal Rogers casts a deciding vote to slash Medicaid, right here in the poorest district in America, I decided to run against him. His vote slashing Medicaid for our neighbors, it will result in hospitals closing. When you need an emergency room, it might be too far away. And another thing, when Washington proposed paying $1.8 billion to the January 6 rioters, the people who attacked police officers, Hal Rogers actually voted in committee to pay them. Taking health care from working families, rewarding people who beat up police officers, those are not East Kentucky values. I'm Ned Pillersdorf, and I approve this message. Hal Rogers forgot who he works for. I never will.
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11: 15 minutes after 8 o'clock, we are smack dab in the middle of doing The Morning Mix question of the day. We're giving away a pound of jelly beans from Somerset Asian Market. And our question is, who sang the theme song to the Bond film, The Spy Who Loved Me? I'll tell you this much. The song was Nobody Does It Better. Let's get to the phone, see if we can't give away this prize this morning. Somerset 106, who sang the theme song to the James Bond film, The Spy Who Loved Me?
12: Carly Simon.
11: Carly Simon. You got it. What's your name?
12: Larry Wilden.
11: All right, Larry, you just go by Somerset Asian Market over the next 10 days. Tell them your name and you can pick out your pound of jelly beans, okay?
12: Okay, sounds good.
11: Hey, thanks a lot. Congratulations. And what station just made you a winner, Larry?
12: Somerset 106.

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Alicia Keys, Girl on Fire, right here on The Morning Mix. Thanks for being with us. And coming up here just before too long, we're going to be joined in the studios by Somerset Mayor Alan Keck. He's going to fill us in on things going on in our area. Might not be right at 8:30 today, but I assure you he's on his way. Also, I want to let everybody know that Polly Ann Baptist Church is going to be having their free clothing and household giveaway. That's going on Saturday, July 25th from 10 a.m. to 2 p.m. They're at Polly Ann Baptist Church. Again, that's their free clothing and household giveaway, Saturday, July 25th, 10 to 2. Stay with us. The mayor's coming up.

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4: Chance of thunderstorms and foggy early today. Otherwise, mainly cloudy skies expected. Daytime highs approaching 84. Winds out of the northeast, 5 to 10 miles an hour. Partly cloudy skies tonight. Chance for storms, 66. A mix of clouds and sun tomorrow, 87. With your Somerset 106 forecast, I'm staff meteorologist Megan Mulford. Currently, 72.
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0: 8:37 is the time. Thanks so much for being with us on the Morning Mix this morning. You got yours truly, Greg Moore, and with you till about 10 o'clock or so today. And as promised, we are joined in the studios right now by Somerset Mayor Alan Keck. Mayor, thanks so much for taking the time today.
1: Yeah, happy to be with you. Always enjoy catching up a little bit.
0: And always plenty of stuff coming up in our area here. I know we probably talked about it last time, but I just want to touch briefly on the what a success the PBR event at Horse Soldier was again. I mean, a sellout crowd both night, I guess, right?
1: It ended up, honestly, better than I'd even hoped for. I don't know that I had huge expectations because I wasn't really sure.
0: Mm-hmm.
1: I think what was neat was the different types of folks that I saw there. I mean, it was more broadly attended, I guess. And I mean, you don't have to be a cowboy to go enjoy PBR.
0: Right. No, all kinds of people like to watch human beings do battle with a giant one-ton vicious animal, man.
1: That
0: appeals to a lot of different types.
1: It was so cool.
0: Yeah.
1: The other thing I think that for those that think, that's just not my thing. I mean, you sort of had a DJ, you had the announcer that kept you entertained, you had the clowns in between. I mean, it's a show.
0: Yeah, the clowns, what in today's world they call the bullfighters.
1: Okay.
0: They are my favorite part of PBR. When I go to the one in Lexington every year, I am there to watch the bullfighters more than the riders.
1: Okay. After seeing it, that makes sense now.
0: You know how they are scientists and incredible athletes, the bullfighters. I mean, there is such a science to it that most people wouldn't even comprehend. Those guys are ninjas.
1: Well, I noticed one thing. All of them had these Don Joy knee braces on. And it's the same knee brace that the linemen in the NFL all wear to protect their ACLs from getting kind of rolled up on.
0: Uh-huh.
1: And so it kind of hit me. I said, these dudes are pros, and they are athletes. Because, you know, their life's, it's dangerous.
0: Oh, yeah. And they know just how to turn them the direction they need to go. And especially when there's most often there's three bullfighters working as a group, you know, and they know how to get that bull from one fighter to the following one to the next to get him turned back around to go in the pen. I mean, such science to it, man.
1: Well, Tiffany and I were talking about that too. I mean, these bulls have to be trained at some level to go back out. Because once they see it, they all went the right direction immediately. And that was pretty impressive and cool.
0: Yeah, well, they need to go. And especially when there's, most often there's three bullfighters working as a group, you know, and they know how to get that bull from one fighter to the following one to the next to get him turned back around to go in the pen. I mean, such science to it, man.
1: Well, Tiffany and I were talking about that, too. I mean, these bulls have to be trained at some level to go back out. Because once they see it, they all

0: You know what I mean? But if they go, once they go back through there, they know nobody's on their back anymore. There's not, you know, so they are ready to get back to the safety of the pens generally.
1: Yeah.
0: Generally, not always.
1: Yeah. Well, we saw a few get loose and have to get lassoed, if you will. The other thing that was neat was just I don't know what percentage of the crowd was local. It was a bunch. I mean, we had a ton of locals there, but I'd venture to say we had people in for all of the festivities from a dozen states or more.
0: Mm-hmm.
1: You know, I had never given a speech in 105 degree weather.
0: Yeah.
1: But you know, the Horse Soldier Farm groundbreaking was great. Groundbreaking, ribbon cutting, and grand opening. So that was really neat. We just saw the biggest little town celebration in America kind of come to fruition. And, you know, we claimed we were going to do that. And I had the opportunity to do some national news as a result of it. I asked later, like, how did that come about? And I think they saw that tagline, kind of researched our week-long celebration. And they said, yeah, we want to talk about that. We want to talk about what's going on in Middle America. And so good job, Somerset and Pulaski County, for coming together and having a great week.
0: Well, I got a little something I'd like, you know, you know me, I'm full of suggestions,
1: oh,
0: man.
1: Yeah. I love it.
0: Well, I got a little one to toss out here that might be great for the Bulls in the future, the car crews. You know, you talked about we had people coming from all around. Mm-hmm. I've been to several different places, event type things, where they'll have, like, say during the car cruise, down up by the fountain somewhere, a big cork board with a map of the United States and a tiny little thing of push pins, and people can put a pin in the map where they're from, and then we have a big map and we can see, you know, how far people
1: love that
0: came.
1: Idea.
0: And that could sit right down on the square during the car cruise.
1: Absolutely, and then we could see over the span of 6 or 7 months, how many states we got.
0: Yeah, like this season, what was represented at our car cruise.
1: No,
0: anyway,
1: that'd
0: that's
1: be cool.
0: pretty cheap.
1: Oh, very cheap.
0: And easy to do. So
1: and neat. And then I know you were disappointed that it got rained out, but we still have one more thing from that week to look forward to.
0: Mm-hmm.
1: Soapbox Derby coming up here in 12 days or 13
0: days.
1: Yeah,
0: not this weekend, the weekend after.
1: Yeah.
0: As long as we're not storming and lightning and everything again.
1: Right.
0: With that, the Soapbox Derby's going on. I've been looking so forward to that, man. And I hope everybody who was going to show up to the first one still shows up to this one. Surely they will, because they went through the trouble of building a car.
1: I think so. And, you know, some might have even had a little extra time. We might even get a few late entrants. No, I'm not one of them. but I think that'll be great. And, then, of course, MMF this weekend, you know, one of our signature events in the community. Tiffany and the board and countless volunteers do such a good job. And looking forward to seeing the community come together again.
0: Yeah, it ought to be a great one, and at MMF this weekend. And I got to tell you, I'm one of these people who, before the lineup announcements, I had never heard of the band Cigarettes at Sunset, and got on Spotify. And I got to tell you, I am super pumped for them. They have definitely got their own thing going on. And of course, Tiffany's been wanting Trampled by Turtles forever. Finally got them. And Friday night, rounding up the show on Friday night, the Creakers, they just blow the roof off every time they play. Everywhere, the Creakers just kill it.
1: Folks probably don't realize how fortunate we have to get the Creakers. I mean, since they've signed on, I think they've even blown up more.
0: Same like when we had St. Paul and the Broken Bones. We signed them before they just blew up.
1: Yep, and, you know, they're honoring that and probably looking forward to coming back. I think this is the third or fourth time total they've been in Somerset and Pulaski County.
0: Well, the secret on the Creakers is they're not just great musicians. They are fantastic performers.
1: Right.
0: They put on a show.
1: Yeah. No, I'm looking forward to it. Hopefully the weather cooperates. It looks at least at this point like it's gonna, and we'll have another great festival.
0: Yes, sir. And always improvements being made out there. You know, the second stage down the hill, particularly at night, is just like a wonderland now. I keep saying this. Anybody who hasn't been to MMF in 3 or 4 years needs to go just to see what the second stage area has turned into.
1: Yeah, that's a great point.
0: I mean, it is a whole different thing down there now.
1: Well, and we've seen some what would become stars debut down there, really. I mean, you know, when they were small potatoes, if you will, playing there, and then 2 or 3 years later, you look up and you're like, wow, I saw them at second stage.
0: Right, yeah.
1: It's kind of it's just a really, really neat environment. I hate to say nostalgia. That's not really the right word, but it's just cool.

0: It's a little oasis in that little hole.
1: Yeah, especially at night, man. Once they got Griswold lighting down there to trick out the lights and the trees and everything, it just became absolutely magical. Anything else coming up progress-wise here in our area you might want to touch on? I know Publix is imminent.
0: Yeah, Publix is under construction. I think we approved they were pouring footers last week.
1: Yeah. I drove up in there on Saturday as far as I could to take a look. It looks like parking lot's ready to go, and they are starting on the structure now.
0: Yeah, and it'll go quick now. So that's exciting. There'll be a couple restaurant announcements very soon that are coming kind of alongside of Publix.
1: Mm-hmm.
0: We had some progress meetings on the sidewalks, which, you know, people love to talk about. Me and the sidewalks, but you know, some of the ones that are on Monticello connecting downtown and the college, and then we're working on some for 27. So I don't know if we'll get to see those this year or not, but that work continues, hopefully at least the first phase. Passed our budget, which was great. You know, the next fiscal year budget, since I guess you and I've talked, and that will allow us to continue the progress that we have. In fact, tonight's council meeting, so it's the first meeting in July. For those that want to tune in, 6 o'clock, you can check it out on Facebook. And I don't know if I'm going live tonight or not, but I will in the next week or two to answer questions. So just more progress, man. I can't think of anything super specific that hadn't been announced, but I know there's some things in the works. Hopefully that we'll be able to talk about the next month or two.
1: I do have a question for you, and I understand if you don't want to answer this question. I hope I'm not putting you on the spot here, but with this being your last term as mayor, is there anything, any particular thing you're really hoping to get done before you go out? And I understand if you don't want to drop that one, but is there anything you're really trying to get done while you're still here?
0: It's a fair question, and one I should answer. There's probably two. We're working hard for a small sort of upfit or facelift on the GE property that they donated to us. You know, I would like to see that at least move forward. I mean, whether it gets done while I'm here, that might be tough, but I think we can finalize funding and maybe get it started. The second one is Cunda Square downtown. You know, we still have almost 9 acres. You know, now it's kind of been ballyhooed a little bit because of the miscommunication or misunderstanding on the pickleball courts. You know, there was this notion that we were going to spend $1.8 million on pickleball courts, which was never true.
1: Right.
0: You know, it involves so much more than that. Retaining walls, parking lot, bathrooms, a fitness court. You know, it was a lot. It was kind of a gateway into that. But, you know, even if we move forward with that, you're still talking about having 7 acres down there of prime land downtown. You know, everybody says, oh, you can't build on it, which is it's also untrue. You don't want to build right in the bottom where the spring is.
1: Right.
0: But it's kind of a bowl, and around the edges of the bowl, it can be built on. We had it surveyed, geotech survey,
1: sure.
0: or drilled. So I would like to get something done there. I mean, my vision originally, long before we even talked about a university, was kind of multi-use residential. I think it'd be really cool if we had some neat apartments or condos and a little bit of a park setting down there, just because it would only help everything else that's down there. If you have people living downtown, I know you do, businesses do better because they have more foot traffic and more consistent foot traffic. So those would be the two things that I hope to get done.
1: I can say already, and I'm sure there's probably some people who would not agree with me on this one, but as far as aesthetics and the town looking nice, Cundiff Square is a big field, looks nicer than a derelict shopping center that was there.
0: I think,
1: in my opinion, not everybody would agree with that maybe, but I think it looks better as a big grassy hole than a derelict shopping center with empty, broken windows. You know what I mean?
0: It did. And you know, I'm sensitive to the fact that, you know, we did have some folks that lived there. And you had one section of the condos that were actually pretty nice, the towards the main street. But the others had probably been neglected. And that doesn't mean that the folks that live there, I mean, look, probably a lot of good people. I don't know them, but this is, yeah, your comment and mine is not a judgment of the businesses, the folks that were there.
1: No,
0: but it wasn't being taken care of by the property owner. And so I do think it's better. And now we have a blank canvas, and whether we get it done while I'm mayor or the next administration makes a decision, what comes back will be better than what was.
1: Yes, that's exactly my point.
0: And even to your point too, even if it stays a grassy green space for a while, I actually still think that's better than what was. because I mean that area was one of the leading areas for calls to EMS and to our police department. I mean, I can assure you they prefer it to be aggressive.
1: Yes, yes. What was. Lot of shall we say activity happened in that old parking lot down
0: activity.
1: There.
0: Activity.
1: Yeah, let's
0: yes,
1: call it activity.
0: Activity. I think what you'll see, and I've been candidly, I've been right about sort of the downtown renaissance and progress. If certain things happen, then other things would happen.
1: Mm-hmm.
0: And I feel confident to say that this area is the next quadrant that will get developed and kind of prosper. You know, go past the old Jarfly building to where you've got those buildings on West Mount Vernon on the left, across from the courthouse, and then Cundiff. You're already seeing some redevelopment on South Main across from the library. It's coming. And I think what's really neat, if you go kind of all the way to like Maker's Mill and the Farmer's Market, it's almost an anchor in a good way. And then, you know, through the Virginia, and then you've got Town Square. And then this will be sort of that second anchor of downtown. And we just then stretched our downtown corridor.
1: Yeah, that's a good point. Like two more blocks down, basically.
0: Yep.
1: We just added to the true downtown area.
0: Absolutely. And if you look at our downtown proper, there's nothing available. You can't, I think there's one building for sale. And so that wasn't the case 7 or 8 years ago. And I'm really proud that now there's, you know, 3 or 4 different places to eat, maybe more, 5 or 6 places to go and hang out, maybe more. And I think that, you know, that progress will continue and it'll far outlive my administration. And that was the goal.
1: Yes, sir. Well, folks, we've been talking to Mayor Alan Keck here. He comes in on this day each month. Anything else you'd like to add before we wrap up, Mayor?
0: Just blessed to get to do this job. Looking forward to kind of running through the tape and finishing strong over the next 6 months.
1: And the meeting tonight will be posted live. Tell people how they can watch that.
0: If you want to check it out, come to City Hall, or you can watch it online. Go to the City of Somerset Facebook page. We always stream it live. We're not required to do that, but we do it so that people can participate and listen, that we operate in transparency. And then, again, if you have questions, reach out and ask. I try to never duck a question. I've never ducked a meeting, even with folks that I know disagree with me. If you have concerns or questions, come see me, and I'll make some time. We'll talk to them.
1: Well, I tell you, I so appreciate that those meetings are there for anyone to watch, because anybody who's lived here any amount of time knows this town can be one of the kings of all rumor mills. And anybody who has any questions, you can pull up that video and see exactly what went on.
0: Mm.
1: Full transparency, exactly what went on.
0: 100%. And I've always said I'd rather disappoint you than lie to you. And so that's the other piece. If you want to know something, just ask me. And I'll tell you, and you might not like the answer, but I'll tell you.
1: I will back you up on that for sure. You might not like the answer, but you'll get an answer.
0: And, we might disagree, and that part's okay, too. I hope that when we do, I've always tried to be respectful in disagreement. And if folks show genuine concern for community, even if we disagree, then, you know, I'm going to root them on, too. So looking forward to tonight's meeting. It's kind of a light agenda. We've had a lot going on. I don't think I've had what's felt like a day off in 17 or 18 days. There's been so much activity. But we'll keep rocking, and hopefully have a good summer.
1: Yes, sir. Well, folks, we've been talking to Somerset Mayor Alan Keck. Mayor, thanks so much for taking the time to come in and talk to us today.
0: Yeah, thanks for having me.
1: And, folks, stay right here with us. All kinds of your favorite music and programming coming up on The Morning Mix.
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5: Somerset 106 weather.
6: Chance of thunderstorms and foggy early today. Otherwise, mainly cloudy skies expected. Daytime highs approaching 84. Winds out of the northeast, 5 to 10 miles an hour. Partly cloudy skies tonight. Chance for storms, 66. A mix of clouds and sun tomorrow, 87. With your Somerset 106 forecast, I'm staff meteorologist Megan Mulford. Currently, 72.
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2: I'm Patrick Johnson with your local and regional news. London Mayor Randall Weddle resigning from office. Weddle made the announcement Friday saying his resignation will take effect effective this past Sunday. Yesterday, the announcement came just before London City Council was expected to vote on a resolution asking Attorney General Russell Coleman to remove Weddle from office after a judge last month ruled Weddle is not eligible to run for re-election because his primary residence is not within the city limits. A man dead after a drowning in Lake Laurel. Kentucky Department of Fish and Wildlife Resources says that on Thursday evening, a man was attempting to swim across the cove in the lake near Cox Road when he went underwater and never resurfaced. Several hours later, the body of 30-year-old Jordan Gray was recovered from the lake. An investigation is ongoing. More news online at Somerset106.com and WTLOAM.com.
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4: Somerset 106 weather.
5: Chance of thunderstorms and foggy early today. Otherwise, mainly cloudy skies expected. Daytime highs approaching 84. Winds out of the northeast, 5 to 10 miles an hour. Partly cloudy skies tonight, chance for storms, 66. A mix of clouds and sun tomorrow, 87. With your Somerset 106 forecast, I'm staff meteorologist Megan Mulford. Currently, 72.
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9 minutes after 9 o'clock. We got a little less than 1 hour of morning mixing. Well, if you want to see how times have changed, it's easy to see in this survey, because a new survey asked kids between the ages of 2 years old and 12 years old what job they most wanted when they grow up. Now, you probably remember what those were when you were a kid. Well, overall, doctor was the top pick, as it has been forever. The rest of the top 10 are athlete, teacher, dancer, police officer, firefighter, scientist, musician, actor, and nurse. And interestingly enough, astronaut and lawyer didn't even make the list. Everybody wanted to be an astronaut when I was a kid. And believe it or not, here's the wild part. Girls were more likely to want to be athletes, and boys were more likely to want to be dancers. 8% of boys said they wanted to be a dancer versus only 5% of girls. And the survey also found that 1% of kids say their dream job is to be a reality TV star. I think back to my youth, even when I was just a teensy little squeaker, I cannot remember a time when I didn't want to be a DJ. Like, even when I was just a little punk, I wanted to be a DJ. But I guess that's why I've been doing this since I was 15 years old. There's some Backstreet Boys for you, Larger Than Life, on the Morning Mix.

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7: Somerset 106 weather.
8: Chance of thunderstorms and foggy early today. Otherwise, mainly cloudy skies expected. Daytime highs approaching 84. Winds out of the northeast, 5 to 10 miles an hour. Partly cloudy skies tonight. Chance for storms, 66. A mix of clouds and sun tomorrow, 87. With your Somerset 106 forecast, I'm staff meteorologist Megan Mulford. Currently, 72.
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0: Huey Lewis in the news. If this is it right here on the Morning Mix, thanks so much for being with us. We got about, half an hour left of Morning Mixing this morning. Well, they say too many cooks will spoil the broth, but too many books spoiled this New York City's residents lease. Mendel Umaner tells New York Times that he was evicted from his apartment on Manhattan's Upper East Side due to the 10,000 books he kept in the 600-square-foot studio. I don't think of myself as a hoarder, he says, but I guess my building did. Umaner says he received his letter from the building's management accusing him of, quote, maintaining the premises in a severely overcluttered condition. He says, I opened this letter and they're telling me my books are a fire hazard and I have to be out if I don't get rid of them. Well, while he initially fought back against the eviction in court, Umaner eventually decided to accept it and move out. I don't want to be here if I'm not wanted, he said. But like so many books, it seems this story has a happy ending. I found, this is from someone in his apartment building. He says, I heard he's found a bigger apartment, his friend says. So that probably means more books, right? But anyway, you got a lot of books in your house? I'll bet you've never been threatened to be evicted over it. More of your favorite music coming up.
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7: Chance of thunderstorms and foggy early today. Otherwise, mainly cloudy skies expected. Daytime highs approaching 84. Winds out of the northeast, 5 to 10 miles an hour. Partly cloudy skies tonight. Chance for storms, 66. A mix of clouds and sun tomorrow, 87. With your Somerset 106 forecast, I'm staff meteorologist Megan Mulford. Currently, 72.
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Dan Hartman, I Can Dream About You, right here on The Morning Mix. We got about 15 minutes left of Morning Mixing, and I'll tell you what, our text line number is 679-9959. That's 606-679-WYKY. And in my hand right here, I have 2 one-day passes to Summer Splash Water Park. If you would like to win 2 free one-day passes to Summer Splash Water Park, I need you to text your first and last name and the word splash to 679-9959. That's your first and last name. Just that quick. Let's see. Yep, just that quick. Amy York. Amy York, congratulations, my good woman. You got yourself 2 1-

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They will be here at the radio station at 290 WTLO Road. You can come by between 9 and 5 any weekday over the next 2 weeks. And right inside the front door, you look right, there will be a table there, and you'll have your passes there with your name on them. So congratulations, Amy York. 'Tis the season for some water park action.

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12: Somerset 106 weather.
13: Of thunderstorms and foggy early today. Otherwise, mainly cloudy skies expected. Daytime highs approaching 84. Winds out of the northeast, 5 to 10 miles an hour. Partly cloudy skies tonight. Chance for storms, 66. A mix of clouds and sun tomorrow, 87. With your Somerset 106 forecast, I'm staff meteorologist Megan Mulford. Right now, 73.
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15: All righty, my little poppin' Jays. That's about to wrap it up for me for the day, but fear not, you know we'll be back in here tomorrow, bright and early, 6 to 10 in the a.m. for more morning mixin'. Until then, folks, this is yours truly, Greg Moore, signing off. Have a fantastic day, and remember, there are people out there who truly believe that you are incredible. Be one of them. Greg out.

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3: Somerset 106 weather.
4: Chance of thunderstorms and foggy early today. Otherwise, mainly cloudy skies expected. Daytime highs approaching 84. Winds out of the northeast, 5 to 10 miles an hour. Partly cloudy skies tonight. Chance for storms, 66. A mix of clouds and sun tomorrow, 87. With your Somerset 106 forecast, I'm staff meteorologist Megan Mulford. Right now, 73.
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Hey, thanks for having us tuned in, trying to work our way through that Monday together around here with stuff from Seal. 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
4: 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Get the forecast and high and low temperatures for today and tomorrow. Just call 606-678-8100.
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There's the weekend and Blinding Lights. All right, well, speaking of the weekend, I'm sure you heard, I think it was last Thursday night when the news broke, but singer Bonnie Tyler, you know, the artist behind Total Eclipse of the Heart and Holding Out for a Hero, among other songs, she passed away in Portugal the end of this past week. She was being treated for an illness and had been for quite a while. Bonnie was 75.

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1: This is Pam Fister at Clark. 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
7: Chance of thunderstorms and foggy early today. Otherwise, mainly cloudy skies expected. Daytime highs approaching 84. Winds out of the northeast, 5 to 10 miles an hour. Partly cloudy skies tonight, chance for storms, 66. A mix of clouds and sun tomorrow, 87. With your Somerset 106 forecast, I'm staff meteorologist Megan Mulford. Right now, 73.
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There's Bruno Mars and Risk It All. All right, well, if you're a fan of the Emmy Awards show, those Emmy nominations are out, and apparently The Pitt dominated Emmy noms with 25 of those things, while Hacks broke a record for the most comedy series nominations in a single year. Yeah, I'm going to be honest, I haven't seen either of those shows. I know, how pathetic is that? I mean, if you've seen them, is it worth binge-watching one or both of those shows?

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There's Ed Sheeran. That's Camera. All right, well, this is certainly sad. You remember Jennifer Grey, right, from Dirty Dancing and pretty much nothing else over the years. Well, Jennifer's mom, Jill Wilder, passed away the other day at the age of 94. Yeah, Jennifer, who is 66 these days, revealed that news in an Instagram post the other day, saying that her mom had passed away on her own terms on the 4th of July.

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2: Somerset 106 weather.
3: Chance of thunderstorms and foggy early today. Otherwise, mainly cloudy skies expected. Daytime highs approaching 84. Winds out of the northeast, 5 to 10 miles an hour. Partly cloudy skies tonight, chance for storms, 66. A mix of clouds and sun tomorrow, 87. With your Somerset 106 forecast, I'm staff meteorologist Megan Mulford. Right now, 73.
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Hootie and the Blowfish, and Only Want to Be With You. Well, good morning. Thanks for having us on as we help you finish off the first half of another Monday here in the month of July. My name is Scott, and from John Mayer, this is No Such Thing.

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Taylor Swift, and I Knew It, I Knew You. All right, well, unfortunately, this happens to all of us as we get older. I mean, things just start falling apart, right? Just a year after Ozzy Osbourne passed away, Ozzy's Black Sabbath drummer Bill Ward shared with everybody that he's confined to a wheelchair these days.

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7: Chance of thunderstorms and foggy early today. Otherwise, mainly cloudy skies expected. Daytime highs approaching 84. Winds out of the northeast, 5 to 10 miles an hour. Partly cloudy skies tonight, chance for storms, 66. A mix of clouds and sun tomorrow, 87. With your Somerset 106 forecast, I'm staff meteorologist Megan Mulford. Currently, 75.
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Leona Lewis, and Bleeding Love. All right, well, if you've got a trip planned to a large city in the days or weeks ahead, you should keep in mind they just ranked the U.S. cities who have the worst bed bug problems. 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
1: Your lunch break on Somerset 106.1 is presented by Frisch's Big Boy Restaurant, Stoplight 18 in Somerset. Dine in, carry out.

Dua Lipa and Levitating. All right, well, check this statistic out. I was surprised the number was so big. Over a million people here in the United States have left the workforce in just the past year. In fact, in June alone, 720,000 people around the country said, you know what? I'm done. Well, I'm not going to lie, I'm a little jealous.

0: good till the last drop. There's got to be something in this. 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
2: Somerset 106
3: skies with a few peaks of sun this afternoon with a chance of thunderstorms. Daytime highs approaching 84. Northeast winds 5 to 10 miles an hour. Chance of thunderstorms tonight. Lows level off around 66. Sunshine mixed with clouds with fog at times early. Tomorrow, highs level off around 87. With your Somerset 106 forecast, I'm staff meteorologist Megan Mulford. Currently 77.
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There's Billy Joel. It's My Life. Well, thanks for having us on as we assist you in getting on through that Monday workday around here. Here's one from Meghan Trainor and John Legend, their duet called Like I'm Gonna Lose You.

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Lady Gaga, Bruno Mars, That's Die With a Smile. All right, well, have you heard what the World Health Organization had to say the other day? Yeah, you know, the WHO. They're projecting that new cancer cases could nearly double to 35 million by the year 2050. Yikes. But listen, let me just say this about that. That's why the advancement of technology and AI, such a huge deal over the next 5, 10, 15, 20 years. I mean, honestly, artificial intelligence is probably what's going to end up solving some of these cancers that we end up getting.

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7: Skies with a few peaks of sun this afternoon with a chance of thunderstorms. Daytime highs approaching 84. Northeast winds 5 to 10 miles an hour. Chance of thunderstorms tonight. Lows level off around 66. Sunshine mixed with clouds with fog at times early. Tomorrow, highs level off around 87. With your Somerset 106 forecast, I'm staff meteorologist Megan Mulford. Currently 79.
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Christina Aguilera and What a Girl Wants. All right, well, did you hear that the Secret Service, the end of last week, urged President Donald Trump not to ride on his new gifted Air Force One due to a threat from Iran? So instead, Mr. Trump left Turkey, or Turkey, if you prefer, the other day on the old Air Force One.

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L.L. Langley and Choose in Texas. All right, well, from Texas to Minnesota. Yeah, of course, the Minnesota State Fair coming up here in about a month, and they're already bragging about some new foods that are going to be available this year. Yeah, check some of these out. The pickle pie, I'm going to be honest, that does not sound very good to me. The Butterbrew mustache pretzel, the Dubai whoopie pie, now that sounds pretty good, and some kind of new fandangled strange corn dog.

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11: Thunderstorms this afternoon. Otherwise, sunshine mixed with clouds at times. Highs level off around 84. Winds out of the northeast, 8 to 15 miles an hour. Partly cloudy skies again. Tonight, thunderstorms likely. Lows dip down to about 66. Highs level off around 87 with fog early tomorrow. With your Somerset 106 forecast, I'm staff meteorologist Megan Mulford. Right now, 79.
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There's the weekend, and save your tears. All right, well, we're not even officially into the middle of July yet, and boy, some television stations are already sold out on their commercial inventory for August through Halloween. 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
3: This is Pam Sister Clark. 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
1: That's Ed Sheeran and Shape of You. Well, I'm going to be honest. I can remember watching reruns of Little House on the Prairie with my grandma when she'd come to visit back in, I think it was the late 80s. Well, anyway, I don't know if you've seen it, but Netflix has got their reboot of Little House on the Prairie now on the air. Yeah, have you seen that one yet?

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7: Somerset 106 weather.
8: Of thunderstorms this afternoon. Otherwise, sunshine mixed with clouds at times. Highs level off around 84. Winds out of the northeast, 8 to 15 miles an hour. Partly cloudy skies again. Tonight, thunderstorms likely. Lows dip down to about 66. Highs level off around 87 with fog early tomorrow. With your Somerset 106 forecast, I'm staff meteorologist Megan Mulford. Currently 81.
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It's Olivia Dean and Men I Need. All right, well, are you a chocolate sniffer? 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A new study is showing that simply sniffing chocolate can help push you through any workout fatigue you might have going on. 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
4: I'm Ned Pillersdorf. For over 40 years, I've been a lawyer in Prestonsburg for people who couldn't afford one. Minors with black lung, folks fighting for disability, families facing eviction. So when 88-year-old Congressman Hal Rogers cast the deciding vote to slash Medicaid, right here in the poorest district in America, I decided to run against him. His vote slashing Medicaid for our neighbors, it will result in hospitals closing. When you need an emergency room, it might be too far away. And another thing, when Washington proposed paying $1.8 billion to the January 6 rioters, the people who attacked police officers, Hal Rogers actually voted in committee to pay them. Taking health care from working families, rewarding people who beat up police officers, those are not East Kentucky values. I'm Ned Pillersdorf, and I approve this message. Hal Rogers forgot who he works for. I never will.
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Carly Rae Jepsen and Call Me Maybe. All right, well, have you heard what's going on in the country of Denmark? Yeah, it's the annual World Santa Congress. I'm going to be honest, I had no idea that even existed. But apparently, Santas and Mrs. Clauses gather together for a four-day convention. Yeah, despite the heat wave, it offers a chance for professional Santas. Not the real one, obviously. He's not going to go to something like that. But anyway, they can swap stories, compare beards, sharpen their craft, and even compete against each other in some lighthearted contests.

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8: Somerset 106
9: of thunderstorms this afternoon. Otherwise, sunshine mixed with clouds at times. Highs level off around 84. Winds out of the northeast, 8 to 15 miles an hour. Partly cloudy skies again. Tonight, thunderstorms likely. Lows dip down to about 66. Highs level off around 87, with fog early tomorrow. With your Somerset 106 forecast, I'm staff meteorologist Megan Mulford. Currently 81.
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There's Mark Cohn helping us get on through that Monday workday around here. And from Walking in Memphis to Meant to Be, it's BB Rexha together with Florida Georgia Line.

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Alex Warren with Ordinary. All right, well, the Emmy nominations are out. Did you hear about this? The Pitt completely dominated Emmy noms, getting 25 of those things, while Hacks actually broke the record as well for the most comedy series nominations. I'm going to be honest, I have not seen either of those shows. Should I binge watch either of them or maybe both?

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4: Somerset 106 weather.
5: Chance of thunderstorms this afternoon. Otherwise, sunshine mixed with clouds at times. Highs level off around 84. Winds out of the northeast, 8 to 15 miles an hour. Partly cloudy skies again. Tonight, thunderstorms likely. Lows dip down to about 66. Highs level off around 87 with fog early tomorrow. With your Somerset 106 forecast, I'm staff meteorologist Megan Mulford. Right now, 84.
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Justin Bieber, and Stay. All right, well, did you hear about the U.S. cities getting ranked for the worst bed bug problems in the country? Yeah, if you've got a trip planned to Chicago, Los Angeles, Detroit, Cleveland, or Indianapolis, just be aware.

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less animals and heat waves. All right, well, did you hear what the World Health Organization said the other day? You know, the WHO. They're projecting that new cancer cases could nearly double to like 35 million by the year 2050. Yikes. But that's why it's so important to keep furthering technology along and furthering artificial intelligence along. Listen, I get it. There's going to be bad actors doing bad things with AI, but AI is the one thing that could potentially solve the problem like cancer.

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3: Chance of thunderstorms this afternoon. Otherwise, sunshine mixed with clouds at times. Highs level off around 84. Winds out of the northeast, 8 to 15 miles an hour. Partly cloudy skies again. Tonight, thunderstorms likely. Lows dip down to about 66. Highs level off around 87, with fog early tomorrow. With your Somerset 106 forecast, I'm staff meteorologist Megan Mulford. Currently 82.
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And I was amazed at this price tag. I'm Gina. We are back inside the work week. How much do you pay for your shampoo? I mean, if you use like upscale brands, you buy at Ulta, you might pay $35 for the big bottle or whatever. Same way with the conditioner. But have you ever spent $166 on a bottle of shampoo? That is just crazy. I don't have that kind of money. Anyway, I guess all the rich and famous do, though, because they're used to using this brand called Oribee. Anyway, it's all on a recall list. Just 5 ounces will set you back $166. Isn't that crazy? That's crazy. What's so special about this shampoo? Anyway, it's on the recall list, so if you have any of it, take it back. I don't have to worry about that. On the way, Jonas Brothers, Don Henley, we toss in some Adele for you next.

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5: I'm Ned Pillersdorf. For over 40 years, I've been a lawyer in Prestonsburg for people who couldn't afford one. Minors with black lung, folks fighting for disability, families facing eviction. So when 88-year-old Congressman Hal Rogers casts a deciding vote to slash Medicaid, right here in the poorest district in America, I decided to run against him. His vote slashing Medicaid for our neighbors, it will result in hospitals closing. When you need an emergency room, it might be too far away. And another thing, when Washington proposed paying $1.8 billion to the January 6th rioters, the people who attacked police officers, Hal Rogers actually voted in committee to pay them. Taking health care from working families, rewarding people who beat up police officers, those are not East Kentucky values. I'm Ned Pillersdorf, and I approve this message. Hal Rogers forgot who he works for. I never will.
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7: Somerset 106 weather.
8: Chance of thunderstorms this afternoon. Otherwise, sunshine mixed with clouds at times. Highs level off around 84. Winds out of the northeast, 8 to 15 miles an hour. Partly cloudy skies again. Tonight, thunderstorms likely. Lows dip down to about 66. Highs level off around 87, with fog early tomorrow. With your Somerset 106 forecast, I'm Staff Meteorologist Megan Mulford. Right now, 84.
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Hello, Adele. We should just be amazed with all of the stories that we talk about today. You want another one? Okay, because like I can't afford a $166 bottle of shampoo, nor could I afford $10,000 jeans. Levi's just showed off a pair of couture jeans at Paris Fashion Week, and they could sell now for, they say, anywhere between $10,000 and $30,000 a pair. $10,000 to $30,000 a pair. They're not that great. I'm just saying, I'll take me a regular pair of Levi's any day of the week and twice on Sunday. Good pair of jeans, all right? Phillip Phillips gets you gone, gone, gone next.

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And this one will amaze you too. We're doing amazing stories evidently on the show today, because every time I turn around, I go, my jaw opens. So if you've ever been to a Buc-ee's, right? You know Buc-ee's. You can't go in there without buying something, right? And some of the food is actually pretty tasty, right? The fudge, the candy-covered nuts, whatever. Anyway, and they're known for having the cleanest restrooms in America. But I digress. They are getting raked over the coals, including the CEO, for just throwing away massive tons of grab-and-grow meals. From the fresh barbecue to the full-scale food market. I mean, one person took a video of a Buc-ee's employee throwing out 50 sandwiches in the trash, where you could donate those to a local, you know, charity to feed the homeless. At the end of the day, the CEO has not responded to this, but I would be ashamed to be running a company that just throws out that much food. And it's not just that. I mean, other things that they throw out too. And they shred all their merchandise so people don't go dumpster diving. I know, things that make you say, On the way, Louis Capaldi's up next with someone you loved.

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8: Lows level off around 66. Tonight, under partly cloudy skies with thunderstorms likely. Northeast winds 5 to 10 miles an hour. Highs level off around 87 tomorrow, becoming mainly sunny with fog and spots early. Mainly clear tomorrow night, lows around 67. With your Somerset 106 forecast, I'm staff meteorologist Megan Mulford. Right now, it's 84 degrees.
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In the bar, getting tipsy with Shaboozy, and you have to read it twice because you're amazed that you would get this kind of letter. Check this out. This is what happened in California. Thousands of drivers there, to the tune of 11,000 drivers who recently got their driver's license, got a letter, a very vague letter, too, from the DMV saying that your test results showed irregularities and that you need to come back and take the state written exam as well as the physical exam to get your driver's license. Oh my gosh, could you imagine? And then having to pay for it twice? I don't think that the drivers who got this letter have to repay for this, but at the end of the day, 11,000 drivers, if you're stuck in DMV hell, you're probably in California. On the way, James Arthur's up next with Say You Won't Let Go.

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6: Lows level off around 66. Tonight, under partly cloudy skies with thunderstorms likely. Northeast winds, 5 to 10 miles an hour. Highs level off around 87. Tomorrow, becoming mainly sunny with fog and spots early. Mainly clear, tomorrow night, lows around 67. With your Somerset 106 forecast, I'm staff meteorologist Megan Mulford. Currently, it's 86 degrees.
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We're doing amazing stories because, well, we're back inside the work week and we don't have anything else to talk about. So I got to tell you, I found this story kind of amazing because how many years are we after COVID? Some Americans now getting a COVID tax refund. So how much will they get? Now, it's not going to be large enough to make a dent in your debt, okay? But the refunds stem from the IRS penalties and interest that some taxpayers paid during the COVID-19 emergency. And the IRS postponed many tax deadlines for people. So now, if you qualify, you can head over to the IRS.gov website and see if you're owed anything. Hey, it's worth a shot. I'm not owed anything. I tried. Jason Mraz up next with I'm Yours.

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Sia is unstoppable, and so is that big tanker that turned over. That you remember in Ohio, it had all that Frank's Red Hot sauce. Well, okay, so they thought they cleaned it all up, right? Just when you think you got it all. Several calls started coming through because, you know, then people forget or people don't know about it. People are driving through and they see this really mysterious substance leaking from the freeway, right? The overpasses, the whatever. So they were calling. They were like, oh, it's okay. It's just some leftover Frank's Red Hot sauce. They really did put that stuff on everything, didn't they? So funny. Chicago's around the corner with Will You Still Love Me?

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4: Lows level off around 66. Tonight, under partly cloudy skies with thunderstorms likely. Northeast winds 5 to 10 miles an hour. Highs level off around 87 tomorrow, becoming mainly sunny with fog and spots early. Mainly clear tomorrow night, lows around 67. With your Somerset 106 forecast, I'm staff meteorologist Megan Mulford. Currently, it's 86 degrees.
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Bruno Mars with Risk It All. Now, we've heard stories about elephants being really good painters, and this might be amazing for you, too. Animals, they are smarter than we give them credit for, especially our giraffes. Studies finding giraffes are capable of rudimentary math. That's right. Researchers in Barcelona conducted experiments with four different zoo giraffes, right? And they are capable of basic quantity tracking or simple math. 1 + 1 = 2. 2 + 2 = 4. Giraffes. They did it with carrot pieces, and they got them right 68% of the time. Good on these giraffes. I've had one lick my face before. It's a little creepy. On the way, Kelly Clarkson's up next with Miss Independent.

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5: Somerset 106 weather.
6: Lows level off around 66. Tonight, under partly cloudy skies with thunderstorms likely. Northeast winds, 5 to 10 miles an hour. Highs level off around 87 tomorrow, becoming mainly sunny with fog and spots early. Mainly clear tomorrow night, lows around 67. With your Somerset 106 forecast, I'm staff meteorologist Megan Mulford. Currently 86.
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I've got. Back inside the work week with Benson Boone and talking all things amazing. Amazing stories that are making headlines like Snake, the Bigfoot hunter. Let me ask you a question first and foremost. Do you believe in Bigfoot? I've been Sasquatching since 1975. No, I'm just kidding. Anyway, this guy, his name is Charles Stewart, which sounds so less like cool. Snake the Bigfoot hunter claims that he has proof that a Sasquatch actually exists, and he did DNA testing and he sent it to Cornell University. It came back half Neanderthal, half human. Cornell University weighing in saying, I haven't confirmed or denied that we did that DNA testing, so chances are it didn't happen. But do you believe in Sasquatches? I don't know. On the way, Beyonce's up next with Halo.

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And an amazing piece of real estate is up for grabs right now. I'm Gina. I mean, we were talking about Levi jeans costing $10,000 to $30,000. The shampoo, luxury shampoo, at $166. Why not go for $60 million? Let's do it. Actually, only $32 million. The Pasadena mansion that served as Bruce Wayne's home in the 60s Batman TV series on the market now for $32 million. It sold just last year for $20.5 million, and now they're reselling it for an extra $12 million. Wow. You know, that home sold back in 1999 for $4.4 million. So, man, inflation nation, right? And it's in Pasadena, so there's that. On the way, Luke Combs up next with Fast Car.

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5: Lows level off around 66. Tonight, under partly cloudy skies with thunderstorms likely. Northeast winds 5 to 10 miles an hour. Highs level off around 87 tomorrow, becoming mainly sunny with fog and spots early. Mainly clear tomorrow night, lows around 67. With your Somerset 106 forecast, I'm staff meteorologist Megan Mulford. Currently 77.
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it wasn't such a beautiful day at a theme park on a children's ride. I'm Gina in our You Just Can't Fix Stupid segment, and we don't know why they would let it go on as long as they did. But a video posted on TikTok, and I don't know if you saw it, showed kids riding in this brown water. They were in colorful boats. Think, you know, It's a Small World, that kind of ride, but up in Maryland. And obviously the water was sewage water, and it was very stinky. And we don't understand why anybody would allow that ride to continue. Have you seen the video? Oh my gosh, not a beautiful day for sure. On the way, Adele, Journey, and Ed Sheeran's coming your way too.

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1: 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Get the forecast and high and low temperatures for today and tomorrow. Just call 606-678-8100.
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4: Somerset 106 weather.
5: Lows level off around 66. Tonight, under partly cloudy skies with thunderstorms likely. Northeast winds 5 to 10 miles an hour. Highs level off around 87 tomorrow, becoming mainly sunny with fog and spots early. Mainly clear tomorrow night, lows around 67. With your Somerset 106 forecast, I'm staff meteorologist Megan Mulford. Currently 77.
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Nothing says fried chicken than the original KFC, right? And if you want a piece of that history, July 28th, get ready. A big old auction. The historic first headquarters of KFC going to be auctioned off. The dinner house up for auction July 28th in Shelbyville, Kentucky. Once owned by Colonel Sanders and his wife Claudia, the auction will also have furniture, equipment, intellectual property, and more. Will we get to know the 23 spices of love? I don't think that'll be part of the auction. However, it does take place on July 28th if you're interested. Or you know a Kentucky Fried Chicken fan, right? Nelly Furtado's on deck with I'm Like a Bird.

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1: I'm Ned Pillersdorf. For over 40 years, I've been a lawyer in Prestonsburg for people who couldn't afford one. Minors with black lung, folks fighting for disability, families facing eviction. So when 88-year-old Congressman Hal Rogers casts the deciding vote to slash Medicaid, right here in the poorest district in America, I decided to run against him. His vote slashing Medicaid for our neighbors, it will result in hospitals closing. When you need an emergency room, it might be too far away. And another thing, when Washington proposed paying $1.8 billion to the January 6 rioters, the people who attacked police officers, Hal Rogers actually voted in committee to pay them. Taking health care from working families, rewarding people who beat up police officers, those are not East Kentucky values. I'm Ned Pillersdorf, and I approve this message. Hal Rogers forgot who he works for. I never will.
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I knew it. I knew you. It's Taylor Swift. And wouldn't you want a job like Taylor's, right? Turns out work-life trends in 2026, the job market remains very challenging right now for job seekers. If you've got a job, you want to think twice about quitting it, all right? Only 57,000 new jobs were added in June, and a significant drop from May's numbers. And they're struggling, candidates struggling to find and just, you know, keep a job. So I don't know what's going on with the job market. Hopefully you've got a job and you keep your job, all right? The Weeknd's up next with Blinding Lights.

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4: Somerset 106 weather.
5: Chance of thunderstorms tonight, otherwise partly cloudy skies. Lows around 66. Northeast winds 5 to 10 miles an hour. Mainly clear tomorrow, high of 87. Lows around 67 tomorrow night. Mainly clear and dry Wednesday and Thursday with highs in the upper 80s. With your Somerset 106 forecast, I'm staff meteorologist Megan Mulford. Currently, it's 79 degrees.
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Lisa, and I'm Gina with our Feel Good Story this Monday. Oh my gosh, talk about being in the right place. Feel Good Stories all over the world, and a group of neighbors in England rushed into a burning home to rescue an 87-year-old woman with Alzheimer's who was asleep and unaware of the fire. So two neighbors fought through heavy smoke to find her and help her to safely out of the house. They were guided the whole time by the woman's daughter. She kept, you know, using the doorbell camera intercom, letting them know, like, hey, it's here, the front door's right here. I mean, seriously, that's how thick the smoke was. For their bravery, of course, thank you so much. And mom and daughter and everybody involved in that house fire, okay today. Being in the right place in the right time and doing the right thing, you know? Bryan Adams up next with Everything I Do for You.

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4: Somerset 106 weather.
5: Chance of thunderstorms tonight, otherwise partly cloudy skies. Lows around 66. Northeast winds 5 to 10 miles an hour. Mainly clear tomorrow, high of 87. Lows around 67 tomorrow night. Mainly clear and dry Wednesday and Thursday with highs in the upper 80s. With your Somerset 106 forecast, I'm staff meteorologist Megan Mulford. Right now, it's 77 degrees.
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Bruno Mars and I Just Might. Now, we know bears are hungry this time of year. They can't get enough food. So they'll go just about anywhere. And bears are everywhere. I'm going to see some bears this week when I go to Alaska. I am. Anyway, a bear forced itself into an occupied hotel room. This happened in Tibet. And you can see it. I mean, it's clear as day. And it's not an AI video. So just put in bear in Tibet and it should be the first video that comes up. I do hope to see a bear, but I don't want to get close to it. All right. I'll let you know. Luis Capaldi's around the corner with Before You Go next.

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She was in Texas. Ella Langley, what a hit for her. And co-written with Miranda Lambert, just so she knows. I'm Gina. Happy Monday again. Thanks so much for putting us back inside the work week together. Now I'm going to get out of here and head out, leaving you with Michael Jackson. We'll Beat It next right here. Have a great rest of your Monday. See ya.

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2: Of thunderstorms tonight, otherwise partly cloudy skies. Lows level off around 66. Northeast winds 5 to 10 miles an hour. Mainly clear skies tomorrow, 87. Lows around 67 tomorrow night. Mainly clear and dry Wednesday and Thursday with highs in the upper 80s. With your Somerset 106 forecast, I'm staff meteorologist Megan Mulford. Currently 77.
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